That was Pat Metheny on the guitar. He was backed by Lyle Mays on the piano, Eberhard Weber on the bass, Dan Gottlieb on the drums, from a 1977 ECM release entitled Watercolors. And the tune we heard, Sea Song. Just before that, we heard the vocalist Cecile McLaurin-Salvant from her 2023 Nonesuch Records release entitled Ghost Song. In addition to her, Aaron Deal on the piano, Sullivan Fortner also on the piano. The tunes, Wuthering Heights by Kate Bush, and Optimistic Voices and No Love Dying, Cecile McLaurin-Salvant. Well, that just about does it for Night Train for another week. Hope you enjoyed the show, and you'll come back again next Tuesday for more jazz. Let's go out tonight with tenor saxophonist with the Elvin Jones Projects featuring Joe Lovano. This is a tribute album to the late great drummer Elvin Jones, which features George Cables on the piano, Lonnie Plaxico on the bass, Winard Harpel on the drums. The tune we're going to hear, dedicated to Elvin Jones, entitled Elvin. It's a Jive Records release from 2012. Stay tuned now for DeJalma Garnier's Passport to Modern Jazz. Till next Tuesday, this is John Green. Take care.

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fine, rumors just rags and old iron. When love doesn't last, how much is it worth? It was once my most precious possession on earth.

0: You are in the room. You are on the Medicine Ball Caravan. Irreversible Entanglements from their Protect Your Light album, released on the Impulse Records label, a little free jazz to head to our midday. We're going to take a 2-minute break in just a few seconds. Stick around. We're going to come back and hear a track from Bonsoir Cartin from their upcoming album that will be released later this month on October 21st. Bon Vie on Valcor Records. I'm Cecil Doyle. This is the Medicine Ball Caravan on KRVS Radio, that sounds like home. 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

What a waste. Couldn't even get, say, small town taste. Rode the trolleys down to 47. Biggie's beef was good.

0: Stella by Starlight, Miles Davis Quintet, here on the Medicine Ball Caravan. It was produced live in Cypress Lake Studios here on the campus of UL Lafayette. Thanks for listening. I'm Cecil Doyle. We'll do it again tomorrow.
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0: Howdy, partners. This is Ronella Rose Champagne. I sure hope you can join me on Saturdays at 5 p.m. and Tuesdays at 2 p.m. for 1 hour of Lost in Love, where we will listen to some classic country music, some lovely love songs, along with some disco or whatever the night may bring.
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0: Mes amis, si vous êtes comme moi, vous aimez terriblement notre musique française de la Louisiane et ici, dessus 88.7 FM, on a consacré 10 heures de la semaine exprès pour cette belle musique. 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
8: Good morning. The Democratic primary for a Michigan Senate seat is too close to call. A progressive candidate narrowly leads a sitting member of Congress. For Democrats, so much depends on the result. It's Morning Edition from NPR News. The House Ethics Committee is investigating Republican Congressman Max Miller over allegations of domestic abuse. I'm Steve Inske.
9: And I'm Michelle Martin. 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

Jimmy Eat World with Lucky Denver Mint from 1998 on World Cafe. Your next band released their debut 2 years before that, in 1996. 30 years ago, Spoon put out their album Nefarious, and then they just never really stopped. This is one of their latest songs from last year, Guess I'm Falling in Love.

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0: like
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0: that
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0: in my
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